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This thing right here is letting all the ladies know what guys talk about. You know.

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When your legs don't work like they used to before, and I can't sweep you off of your feet,

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0: Zlepši si náladu. Just one night all we got. Just one night all we got. Just one night all we got. Just one night all we got. I ain't got time for you, baby. 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